0: 6 and Medic 1. That party has now jumped off and taken off.
1: You can show us on scene.

Monroe dispatch on the air to Stevenson Fire System by Monroe. On 54 Wild Horse Court for the residential fire alarm. Channel 2 will be the fire ground channel. Repeating, Stevenson Fire System by Monroe. Response 54 Wild Horse Court for the residential fire alarm. Channel 2 will be the fire ground channel. Cross Streets are Hammertown Road and Morgan Lake. Timeout 20 and 6.

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1: Units responding to Wild Horse Court, called in by the homeowner. She said her fire alarm's going off. She sees no smoke or fire. Tree 5-1.

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I'll be out of this meeting. I'll establish command.

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1: 10-4. 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
0: Might be an intox, jumped out of a car, right down the street screaming.

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Shelton Dispatch, Shelton EMS, BLS normal travel, stage in the area 35 Applewood Drive. Going to be for the assault. Shelton Dispatch on here, Shelton EMS, BLS normal travel, 35 Applewood Drive, staging in the area, going to be for the assault, Poplar, Walnut Tree Hill.

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1: Here we see PD Stillaroo. There's a domestic ongoing, 94-year-old female, got some sort of head injury.

0: 9 Chaudier, Shelton EMS, BLS, Medic Priority, number 703, Bridgeport Avenue, Benchmark, room 243, 93 male, altered mental status, Shelton Dispatch, Shelton EMS, BLS, Medic Priority, number 708, Bridgeport Avenue, Benchmark, room 243, 93-year-old male, on the altered mental status. Victor 3-0.
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Healthcare, room 203, Bravo, for the 46-year-old female, difficulty breathing. Repeating, see more ambulance, priority 1, Shady Knoll, 203, Bravo. 46-year-old female, difficulty breathing.

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1: Be awesome. Victor 20 machine.

743 Long Hill Ave, 743 Long Hill Ave. Police Health and Fire Companies 1 and 4 to the area of 743 Long Hill Ave. Motor vehicle accident with injuries into a tree. Time clear, 2211.

0: be advised. I'll be on scene. I'll be out investigating 401 Live Command.
1: Roger, if we have anybody at the firehouse, I'm looking for a blue Subaru Impreza in the lot. Parties possible responsible for this accident.
0: That's affirmative. I'm here at the firehouse now. I do have that blue Subaru in the parking lot of the firehouse.
1: Roger, can we have anybody keep eyes on it until the officer arrives?

0: get me a plate, that would be helpful. If not, that's fine too.
1: Medic Park, Theory 743, Long Hill Avenue, motor vehicle accident with injuries, vehicle into a tree. 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
2: So just be advised, it's going to be property damage on the firehouse property. Took out our mailbox, went through the lawn, and then about a quarter mile down the road is one of the vehicles. That blue Subaru is going to be Bravo November 34793.
0: Roger.

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0: World 3 to 401. 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Are we able to make it to the firehouse?
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0: Roger.
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0: 402, car 1. If you want to just keep heading down, there's the black vehicle about that quarter mile down the road. If you want to just find him and check up on him in that vehicle. Just be advised, he is a little erratic.
1: Roger, this may be the result of a domestic. Apparently their cousin. He was highly upset.
2: Car 1 arrival.
1: Roger.
3: Terminate the incident. All fire department units clear. Highway.

0: advise EMS. 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
1: Roger.

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PD's got one with a hand injury, one with unknown injuries post road rage incident. 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
1: We're going to have one patient here. I'll get you an update in a second.
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0: 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Alright, at this time you can place the incident under control. DD is going to stand by with the Camaro for traffic until the wrecker gets here.
1: SP10, we're going to be a West Griffin.
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WMS standby. Motor vehicle accident at 540 Barnes Hill Road.

General dispatch on the air to Stevenson Spire and Monroe EMS. Respond 540 Barnhill Road for the motor vehicle accident with unknown injuries. Channel 2 will be the fire ground channel, repeating Stevenson Spire. Monroe EMS, BLS on a priority. Respond 540 Barnhill Road, motor vehicle accident with unknown injuries. Channel 2 will be the fire ground channel. Crush Resort, East Village Road, the Monroe Turnpike, timeout 2244.

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0: You see, pick off the side of the road into the weeds. No obvious fluid seen yet. 2250.

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0: Hello, Matt. Arizona, come in, go ahead. Southwood. Cars on a pile of rocks. Record just off the rocks.
1: Down at this time. 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
0: 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I'm sorry.
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1: Wait. 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It's actually exit 13. Sorry, it's going to take a cancel. It's actually outside of your jurisdiction. Troop just got on scene and verified the location.
0: 13. 10-4. Put a lance right here in the second chance.

0: Kirby Fire, Storm's ambulance response. The motor vehicle accident, right northbound exit 13 Bravo. Getting Kirby Fire dispatch on the air. Kirby Fire, Storm's ambulance, priority 1. Motor vehicle accident, right northbound exit 13 Bravo. Assignment, engine 12, engine 13, rescue 18, FD 9. 2317, standing by.
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2: 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It's Derby's call. Just change the exit.
0: Right north, exit 13 Bravo. Troops on scene. 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

0: SD-10, we are on scene. It is going to be a two-car motor vehicle accident into the center median. Everybody's out.
1: Do I have an apparatus on the air?
2: Issue 14 responding.
1: 14 on the response rate, north exit 13 Bravo, two-car MVA into the median.

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1: 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What's this?

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0: Monroe, command. 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Command is terminated. 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

0: Liberty, come in, Derby. 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I'll be in service on the report.
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people there.

Coast Guard, number 26 Fifth Street, unit 105. 80-year-old female on a call. Speak to Timor Ambulance, firing 2 BLS. 26 Fifth Street, unit 105. 80-year-old female on a call. Crossing to Hip Road, Spring Street, 2358, standing by.

Oh, this is Shelton EMS, BLS on a priority, 580 Long Hill Avenue, Wesley Heights, and 34. 9-year-old female fall with a head strike is alert. Please Shelton, this is Shelton EMS, BLS on a priority, 580 Long Hill Avenue, Wesley Heights, unit 34. 9-year-old female fall with a head strike, 10-0-0-19. Crossing Wesley Heights Road, Asbury Road. She is awake, alert, no bleeding, no thinner.

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Response Priority 1, BLS 25, Francis Drive, 690 Mail Fall. History of knee replacement, incision site is bleeding. Time now. 26 after, Ramus, response Priority 1, BLS 25, Francis Drive, 690 Mail Fall. History of knee replacement, incision site is bleeding. Time now, 26 after.

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1: Canada B, room 34 on Westside.

ambulance at 82nd Avenue calling in priority to VLS 26 Smith Street, unit 105, for an 80-year-old male with thought of bed. Repeating, senior ambulance is on a priority to VLS 26 Smith Street, unit 105, for an 80-year-old female with 31 minutes.

personnel is needed. Respond number 25, Francis Drive. Assist the ambulance on scene for delayed assistance. Repeating. Seymour ambulance, additional personnel needed. Respond number 25, Francis Drive. Cross street to Fox Drive. Assist the ambulance on scene with a lift assist at 0035 anyway.

Engine 4, Medic 3, EMS Alpha Response, 35 Ellis Street, cross of Bridgeport Avenue and Edgemont Road.

35 Ellis Street to the second floor for the 60 male to solve, okay?

male, high blood pressure, dizziness, called in by lifeline. Any trouble, dispatch, trouble EMS, be on duty crew, BLS on a priority. 5085 Main Street, residences at Main, apartment 5203, 83-year-old male. High blood pressure, dizziness, timeout 0047. Cross streets, trouble shopping park ramp, and Bonneview Drive.

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Medic 1, engine 6, EMS, Charlie response, 26, carriage, path north, cross street, carriage, drive.

Shelton Dispatch, Shelton EMS. Four Corporate Drive, this sleep center, BLS normal travel for a 69-year-old female fall. Being Shelton Dispatch, Shelton EMS, BLS normal travel. Four Corporate Drive, Tower 4. Being a sleep center in the back of the building, unit 192. 69-year-old female fall. I'm out 518, crushing progress, drive in a dead end.

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2: Repeating, senior ambulance just on 32 VLS 16 Marie Drive, cross the Maple on the dead end. For the 67-year-old female, non-recent back pain, time now, 0520.

Ambulance respond, 76 Mount Pleasant Street, cross of Dobeck and Highland for the 11-month-old female, possible seizure. Repeating, Storm's ambulance, respond, 76 Mount Pleasant Street, cross of Dobeck and Highland for the 11-month-old female, shaking, possible seizure, 109-0524.

76 Mount Pleasant Street, crossing Dobeck and Highlands, the 11-month-old female, possible seizure. Repeating Storm's ambulance response, 76 Mount Pleasant Street, cross of Dobeck and Highland for the 11-month-old female, possible seizure. B-10 responding, 76 Mount Pleasant Street, 11-month-old female, possible seizure, effective breathing not verified, taken out on 1.

Charlie 630. Okay. Thanks, Valencia 531. Again, that'll be the sleep center, suite 192. Believe that has been on entrance in the back.

Indiana Medical now. ELS. 99, we'll be heading to, ELP. Roger, ELP, ELS, 537.

ambulance driver and ambulance only needed a response to 16 Marie Drive, Unit 6, Direction 17. Repeating, Seymour Ambulance, a driver and ambulance only needs to respond to 16 Marie Drive, Unit 17, to a 67-year-old female, back spasm, 0538.

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0: Roger, 1020 St. V's, Priority 3, BLS 614.

18-year-old male, difficulty breathing with chest pain. Repeating, respond, priority 1, number 200 Hawkins Street. Crash is going to be East Hawkins and 10th, 57-year-old.

Special Name, I still have a call. 56 Weekly Avenue Extension, Stevens Terrace Condos, apartment 58, 83 year old female, head pain, possible stroke.

Sheldon, this is Sheldon EMS. ALS on a Friday, 56 Weekly Avenue Extension, Stephen Terrace Condos, Unit 58, possible stroke, 93-year-old female, is Tuesday.

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RH 35, 83-year-old female, severe headache, increasing in stress and style last night. Last night, normal last night, more than 4 hours ago. Does have a history of strokes, so unable to ambulate.

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10-4, engine 6, medic 1, 15, carry core. 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She's going to be in the basement. That's where her room is located.

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Engine 4 is crew is on board, out of service.

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Repeating, respond, priority one ALS,

31 ALS number 3163, apartment number 2, 17-month-old, falls down a flight of stairs with a head strike. You got to do a 20th, I'm to you.

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1: On scene, we have a one-story ordinary strip mall. Nothing visible from the Alpha or Bravo side. No alarm sounding as we see. And we're going to be out investigating. We have command.
0: 10-4, one-story ordinary strip mall. Nothing visible from the Alpha Bravo side. No alarm visible. We'll be investigating.

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1: This was an accidental pull of a pull station. You can cancel squad and car 4.
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showing you the side-by-side with 481 and 483. Cross your trim will be Lakeview Avenue and South Main Street. Final will be engine 13, engine 16, rescue 17, truck 14 to respond. Repeating, respond. Number 481 North Main Street, that's 481 North Main Street, Lakeview Avenue and South Main Street will be the cross streets for the odor of gas inside the building. Is there 850? Unit 26 early, standby.

0: calling SG1. You got it, sir. And Chief, looking back at the addresses, I did do 481 and 483. I don't show a call there yesterday at all.
1: Okay, Commissioner Steve, I thought they were there in that area yesterday. I may be mistaken, though.
0: Let me do a general view, and I'll get right back to you.
1: Believe it may have been All-Star Bus Company.

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1: Show engine 6 is clear. The alarm is left in trouble. The full station cannot be reset. The manager is calling the company to come out and fix it.
2: Companies 1 and 5 respond to 480 Hall Avenue for the gas leak order inside. Investigation company 1 and 5 respond to 480 Howe Avenue for the gas leak order inside. That's the old Rena's Cakery, now Chili's Eatery. Time out is going to be 8:59. The party is evacuated this time. He's in the back of the building. Old Cakery behind the firehouse there. He's outside. He said he just had his system connected. He smells gas leak order. Not sure it's because it's the first fire up on the furnace.
3: Ventilating. I'll wait for the crew to check the tank.
4: In the rear of the building near the paint booth, having the occupants close up the building again and to begin the metering.

0: 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Have a slight odor. We're just waiting for the squad to get here with the meters.
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0: Suburban into the paint booth. We shut the paint booth down, ventilated, 0 parts per million. Turn it back over to the property owner. All units will be clear.
1: Received, Commander. Tank was found to be empty. For Captain Lee Deck in the paint room. Paint room has been ventilated. Team has been turned back over to the property owner. 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Commander terminated at 0910.

52, just have your crew take the centimeter, walk down to like the breeze and around the back side there. Me and 51. 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Good proceed with traffic.

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1: 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It's slightly altered postdictal. Husband's out with them. Say they don't want an ambulance, but...

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1: Can we send two Victor 40s over there to do that so we don't tie up an ALS car?
0: Yeah, that works for me, 40.
2: 40, copy, over there.
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3: Roger, all units can go available. Command's going to be terminated at 923.
0: Squad 1 is back.

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0: Are we still on this call? I noticed the CAD has 2 Victor 40 attached to it.
1: Nope, 916 wanted you to stay in service. It sounds like it's going to be an RMA, so BLS is going to handle it.
0: Okay, I did hear chatter, but I didn't catch that. Thank you.

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0: 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Cloud 4 is going to have one this command.
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2: 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Just on the road.

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0: 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To Victor 40. Armand, hey man, back service.
1: Car 40, Milford.
0: Car 4.
1: If you could have a representative from the fire marshal's office just give me a call, please. I don't need them to come out. I just need to give them a heads up on something.
0: 10-4.

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Repeating response, 32-133 West Street, Unit 9 Charlie, also Webster, for the Beecher, for the Webster, 944.

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0: 10-4, engine 7, medic 3, 2028 Bridgeport Ave. It's going to be on the first floor. Caller says it's right when you walk in the main entrance for a staff member at Golden Hill, 33 female, general entrance.
1: Sorry, 3 on the air.

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0: 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We're going to be out investigating. You want to open the ticket for us?
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2: Alpha.
3: Alpha, unit A Alpha. Going to be meeting the PD on scene for the evaluation of a 60 female. Repeating shot on AMS BLS on a priority 248 HOW F, unit A Alpha. Going to meet the PD on scene for the eval of a 60-year-old female. Mean Street, Wharf Street, 1001.
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0: 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We're going to be clear as a pumpkin delay. 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
0: Car 7, this is a drill. Stand by. We have reported building fire, 40 Armory Lane. Engine 6, Engine 4, Quint 5, Medic 2. Respond for the reported building fire with occupants trapped. Reported kitchen fire in the BC corner.
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0: single story wood, commercial building, smoke showing on the Alpha Bravo car.
1: Yes, I'm on my way there. I just left Wampus.
2: Okay, 10-4. I'm on scene here. I didn't know if you wanted me to run the 10 o'clock and you run the 11. It's up to you.
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0: 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Fire has been knocked down. 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
1: Time, sir.

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mildly hypertensive, 150 over 100, according to the doctor. She just needs transport to the ER. He said BLS would be sufficient, but luckily your ALS just in case.

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0: Star 7, engine 7. Ray, what's your status? Did you come into the drill or tied up?
1: Yeah, we'll be in service in about 2 seconds here. It's going to be a PD matter.
0: 10-4.

Hey, my number 22, King Street. John, this is Beth Shawnee. I'm out your first call. I'm on Ella. Correction, second call. Ellis on a priority, number 22 King Street, on the first floor, 54 male, difficulty breathing. And then Shawnee, I'm asking Swan Ellis on a priority, number 22 King Street, for the 54 male, difficulty breathing. Howard Quorum, 1057.

0: 40's been out at Bridgeport for about 20 minutes now. You want to hold off on mutual aid, or you want to start him?
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0: 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We are clear, Bridgeport. We are responding to the 22 Queen.
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2: 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Facility manager on scene, possible victims trapped, fire in the Charlie Bravo corner, possibly in the kitchen. Engine 7, squad 1. 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
3: On there, they talked to the alarm company. 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
1: 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That's smoke showing, we'll be landing. 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

0: 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We'll keep it as one pronounced, unknown as the occupied. No reported symptoms, but the last company was true.
1: Stand by for dispatch.

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1: Okay, Roger. F-2-1, I'll be on scene. We're going to have story with something showing. One car in the driveway. I'll be out investigating.
2: Bishop Car 129 Starwood, nothing showing. You'll be out investigating. One car in the driveway. Be advised, we just got another call from the alarm company reporting additional alarms activating in the basement.

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1: Roger. 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
0: 3-5.
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0: Car 6 responding.
1: Roger.
0: If you want to see more, there's going to be no sense of somebody who's in the house. All right, we can drop into 1202.
2: Issue 51 reporting no systems on units to respond parties 2, 17, and 13. Do you copy?

0: Uphill also.
1: Stand by 1 second. 13, what's your man's

0: ahead.
1: Two, Victor 40.

0: sir, that's what you said. I couldn't hear you on the dog.
1: Yeah, he's not happy. We're going to wait till the crews get here with a better meter to go in.
0: Roger.
2: Is the key near the electrical box in the front of the building?
3: Three of one's on scene, one and a half story commercial, nothing visible. All units, we got the stage on Bridgeport Ave, the parking lot is taped off.
0: Ladder 47-401 responding.
3: Engine 30, he's, yeah. We're staging on Bridgeport Ave. You could probably just pull up into the Greenwich Place parking lot behind me and cut across the parking lot here.

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0: 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They're just cleaning up. You can terminate the drill here.
1: Sir.
2: Squad 1 delayed, Medic 1, 849 Boston Post Road. The patient's going to be in a black Honda CR-V in the handicapped spot in front of the building. She's out with another female. She's 69-year-old, having chest pains.

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0: Medic 3, Quint 5, EMS Bravo response. 48 Wellington Road, cross of Wheeler Farms Road and Route 15 South at exit 38. Frog, stand down. I just have a new available for that.
1: Seven will be slightly delayed, but can take that call.
0: Seven.
2: Traffic control squad one.
3: You're going to be clear, Griffin.
2: Ready.
0: Seven.
3: Victor 1-3, same traffic back in service.
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4: Five Victor 35.
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0: Shelton, dispatcher Shelton, fire company 5 and 3. Respond to 114 Maple Avenue, 114 Maple Avenue for the rescue. We have a tractor that has fallen onto a person. He's trapped underneath. The vehicle is not running. Repeating, Shelton Dispatcher, Shelton Fire Company 5 and 3, 114 Maple Avenue. Cross streets are Soundview Ave or Leavenworth Road to Maple Ave. Respond for the rescue of the person trapped underneath a tractor, which is not running. Timeout 1201. Car 6.
1: 5 and 10 here.
2: Mike, we have a full squad 1, so if you need them.
1: Yeah, roger, good. SALS on a priority, respond with fire, 114 Maple Ave, ready for the party, trapped underneath the tractor. Repeating, Shelton said Shelton EMS, SALS on a priority, with fire, 114 Maple Ave. Going to be for the party needing extrication from underneath the tractor. Meadow Street, Leavenworth Road, 1202. Roger 35, it's going to be a party underneath the tractor. Tractor's not running. Sounds like there's going to be some extrication involved.

for an unknown age party of two parties on scene who fell. Repeating, you are supposed to be wearing angle will produce it. Second act call in town, 31, 127 Connolly Road, cross streets of Pheasant Drive. Here's your two parties on scene who fell. Time now 12:03 hours, Canada, 6:08.

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0: 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Just keep EMS coming.
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0: Medic 2, Quint 5, EMS Alpha Response, 300 Seaside Avenue, Newford Hospital, cross of Seaside Court and Broad Street.
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1: Hey, update. Motorcycle is not involved. This was a pedestrian who tripped himself on the floor. He's on hospital property. Hospital will take over care of the patient.
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Is a 60-ish female, all with a head strike.

radio sunset at 12:45 hours. 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I'm showing engine 15 rescue covering at a service. Interesting, please.

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0: Alright, 10-4, stand by.

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0: passengers are occupants of the vehicle. Have plan of investigating.
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0: 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Car 4. I have false alarm, seeing from a hair blower. 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

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Being shot on AMS, ALS priority 91 Howe Ave, Helen DeVoe, apartment 8, 64 female CVA. Stand by additional traffic. EMS BLS priority 4 Saginaw Trail, Unit B, gonna be for the 33 female vomiting abdominal pain. Repeating, EMS BLS priority 4 Saginaw Trail, Unit B, Bravo. 33 female abdominal pain vomiting, 1336.

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0: Okay, we're going to divert to the stroke on 91 Ave, and everybody else will be signing on for everything else.
2: Austin, 5 Victor 13, we're going to take 579 Howe Ave, and additional traffic, 2 Victor 40 is going to take 4 Saginaw.
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73 Ford Ave at DeVita for a 66-year-old male, shortness of breath. We're down getting a transport unit.

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0: 10-4, thank you. Over to Medic 1.
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2: Appreciate
0: it. 10-4.
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3: Yeah, Roger, standby. 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

0: 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Number 75 Spoke Red Street. 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Again, if you 60 standby.
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Repeating, Mineral Dispatch on the air to Mineral Fire, respond to Boot Shop Lane and High Ridge Drive. For the sparks coming out of the wires. 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

Car 5, Medic 1. 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

10, so near respond party 2, 70 Woodlawn Ave, unit 6755 CML, psych, repeating respond party 2, 70 Woodlawn Ave, unit 67, across the Smith Street, Woodlawn Ave extension, 55 CML, on the psych, 1437.

Bravo 8, responding 3270 with 1 Avena 67 for 55 female, almost like 14 or something.

to BHK. And so to respond for 82, BHK 435 East Main Street for 23rd mile on the flight, repeating respond for 82, 435 East Main Street at BHK across the bridge in Kingston for 23rd mile on the flight, 1442.

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Motor Vehicle Dispatch, Division Street. They're responding in front of McDonald's, 44 Division Street for the motor vehicle accident. Repeating, respond in front of McDonald's, 44 Division Street for the motor vehicle accident. 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

0: on scene. Appears to be two car NVA. Looks like minor fluids down. All parties are out. I'll get back to you.
1: Two car fluids down. All parties are out. 1449.
0: Rescue 82 responding.
1: Rescue 82.

0: southbound 5010 is needed, 44 Division Street for the motor vehicle accident. Repeating, FD10 is needed, 44 Division Street for the motor vehicle accident. Second zone, 1449.
1: Lieutenant Irby. Division Street, Commander Derby.
0: Stand by. FD10, good. Bridgeport. You were broken up. 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
1: 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We'll be out of service due to TCON.
0: Received. 201, go ahead.
2: At 201. 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Two patients to be evaluated, one's a pediatric. 18, you could go back into service, I'll hold with whatever engines I have on the air, just for speed dry and some traffic.

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1: I'm gonna jump on the highway and get off and come up from the train track. You can just deal with traffic from there. Fluid's all washer fluid, it's on the ground. It's just, we're in a bad area here.

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0: on MSBOSR priority mutual aid into Derby, 44 Division Street, IFO McDonald's for the motor vehicle accident. Two patients. Repeating, shall respect Shelton MSBOSR priority mutual aid into Derby, 44 Division Street, IFO McDonald's, and be for the motor vehicle accident with two patients. 10 minutes, 1453.
1: Taking over 5 Victor 13's post to standby. If you could put us on the ticket, please.

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3-2-1. 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Can you call me on my cell when you get a chance?

respond 31, 23rd Street, unit 12, 63 mile, unconscious, repeating respond 31, 23rd Street, unit 12, cross the start of Liberty, 63 mile, respond to the internet. Cube 831 with a medic, 28 3rd Street, Unit 12, 63 mile, unconscious, 1510.

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1: Roadway, one pediatric is going to be transported to the Griffin by Shelton EMS. When 13 and 14 have their equipment and manpower, they could clear the scene. I'll have the report.
0: 10-12.

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0: 2 Alpha, 1530.

Lieutenant Derby. Sam, go on. You show us back in service.

fire and ambulance respond to the area of 878 South Main Street for the motor vehicle accident with unknown injuries. Repeating, respond to the area of 878 South Main Street of Hillside and Roseville for the motor vehicle accident with unknown injuries. This is Diamond Branch 1316, Rescue 17, and a second ambulance call 1550.

disorder. We got the call from the PD who received a call from OMSTAR reporting an accident in that area with unknown injuries. No additional info at this time.

0: North Firestone in the area of 878 South Main Street for the motor vehicle accident. Repeating in the area of 878 South Main Street for the motor vehicle accident. Call the toll side in Roseville, 7th Bridge to 1316 and Rescue 171551.
1: Fire out.
0: Right.

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1: 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Can you do your contact BD back and see if they found everything? They passed me going the opposite direction.
2: Roger, I actually just got an update from an ambulance on an unrelated call. They said that it is on the Seymour side and it's near the Ansonia Animal Hospital.
1: Roger.
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2: Issue 42.
1: FD4, I'll be on investigating with the car.
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0: 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Come in and go with.
1: I have no fluids down. EMS is evaluating, too. I'll hold it to engine 13 only for traffic. You return all of you.
0: 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EMS is evaluating, too. 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
1: Rescue 17, acknowledge in service.

Monroe dispatch on the air to Monroe Fire. This is by Stevenson. Respond. 358 Wheeler Road. This is a commercial fire alarm. Channel 2 will be the fire ground channel. Repeating. Monroe Fire. This is by Stevenson. Respond. 358 Wheeler Road. This is a commercial fire alarm. Channel 2 will be the fire ground channel. Cross streets are Church Street, Deerfield Lane, 1.

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0: 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Align C and 358 Wheeler Road, building C. There's nothing showing from the Alpha side. The building's not evacuated. I'll take command. You've reduced units in the traffic.
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0: 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You return all the units.
1: Roger, let me say we can return all the units. 1607.
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0: make notification to Regional Water, have them come out and inspect the hydrant at Peak and Bronson. Recall, we're going to be in service. 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

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No dispatch on the air, 2 Stepney Fire Response, 454, Purdy Hill Road. Motor vehicle accident with Fluidsville, Channel 2 will be the fire ground channel. Repeating Stepney Fire Response.

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0: taken arrival. Minor 2 car MVA, 103 will be out.
1: Roger, 103 is taking arrival. Minor 2 car MVA, will be out.

0: 103 to truck 100. Yeah, you reduce the traffic. It's a minor two-car MBA. I apply speedy drive.
1: Yeah, I'm at a bad point.

0: 10 report.
1: Medic 1, take one patient over to Milford Hospital with engine 4, the time on board. Engine 4, 2, going to follow.
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2: Revised, PD just requested EMS. They're going to be coming on normal travel.
1: Okay, Ricky, just advise EMS. They are going to be in the entrance of Great Hollow Lake.
2: Roger,

0: go ahead. Well, Bill's been indicated with the PDRI. PD is going to remain on scene with the patient for EMS. All FD units are going to be clearing on the return.
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0: Monroe Dispatch on the air to Stevens Dennis. This is by Monroe. And Monroe EMS with a medic on a priority. Respond to the area of Beach Village Road and Web Circle through the motor vehicle accident. Roll over the guardrail. Channel 2 will be the fire ground channel. Repeating. Stevenson Fire assisted by Monroe Fire. Assisted by Monroe EMS with the medic on a priority. Respond East Village Road and car that flipped over the guardrail. Channel 2 will be the fire ground channel. Cross streets are East Village Road, West Circle, and the area. Timeout 1727.
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0: in the East Village, it looks like it's possibly the intersection of Webb Circle and East Village, closer to Barn Hill. The caller was unable to really give any description as to where they were exactly.
1: Monroe 103 is in quarters.

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1: Roger, command, one car off the road in an embankment. Pulling to the all Stevenson.
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truck quarters.

Class A, list normal travel, number 12, Saginaw Trail. Ready for the 79-year-old male on the presumption. Repeating, Sean EMS, ALS normal travel, number 12, Saginaw Trail. 79-year-old male on the presumption. Crested the Wampawag Trail and Narragansett Trail. You're 10 at 1749.

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0: We have a call for you guys also from Monroe. Supposed to be a residential fire alarm.

Monroe Fire Dispatch on the air to Monroe Fire, sits by Stevenson, respond. 358 Wheeler Road, apartment A6, for the residential fire alarm. Channel 2 will be the fire ground channel. Repeating, Monroe Fire, respond. This by Stevenson. 358 Wheeler Road, apartment Alpha 6, residential fire alarm. Channel 2 will be the fire ground channel. Rush streets are Church Street, Deerfield Lane, time out, 1757.

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There are no special announcements tonight inside of service. 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Standing by.

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2: Seven, medic 3, squad 1, EMS Delta response, 554 Boston Post Road, cross of High Street and Meadow Street.

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1: 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We'll reset the alarm. 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

afternoon.

on the NSBLS on priority 45 Multi Street, Hewitt Memorial, 2 Alpha Room 221. 99-year-old female fall with a possible hip fracture. Repeating, shouting NSBLS on a priority 45 Multi Street, Hewitt Memorial, 2 Alpha Room 221. 99 female fall with a possible hip fracture. 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

0: 25, Milford.
1: 25.
0: Transport unit, we will have three evaluations of three separate patients, so.
2: To Alpha Room 221, it's going to be a 91-year-old female on witnessed fall. They're reporting one leg is noticeably shorter than the other, possible hip fracture.

0: 5, medic 2, taking a route.
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2: Roger, Car 6, three-story wood senior living facility. 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
2: Any idea what's going on Boston Avenue? Is it closed by Seaview for the night, or is this just a really bad crash?
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1: Hi, Victor 20.
0: Any idea what's going on Boston Avenue? Is it closed by Seaview for the night, or is this just a really bad crash?
1: I believe we just had a pedestrian struck in that area. So maybe a little backed up.
0: Alrighty, it's not passable, so any units heading in that direction down Boston Avenue should avoid it completely and maybe go to Bridgeport Hospital from Stratford, from the Stratford side.
1: Roger.

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0: Arrival Bridgeport, can you let us know if that clears up tonight, if and when? The only approach is Barnum Ave or the Success Village side of Boston.
1: Roger. I believe the patient was transported, so it shouldn't be much longer.

respond to 15 West Main Street, the Riverview Apartments for a first floor hallway smoke detector activation. 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

0: calling you. I'm on scene, normal conditions, two sides. Bill and Stein will evacuate. Audible and visual alarm sounding. Fire round one on arrival.
1: Two sides, audible and visual alarm. Fire ground one on arrival. Building is starting to evacuate 1933.

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Antonio. I had burnt food on the stove, no extension. I have a decent smoke condition, first floor. Need another retone for ladder 7.

Restoration. Repeating and respond priority 1 DLS 41 Snowgrass Street, Unit 227 A Alpha, for the 60-year-old male fall head injury. Reported that he had laceration with bleeding. 1937 hours, Keene, Houston 208, standing by.

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1: Chief, I'm Ian Olson, going for the letter.
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1: Tony, hey, I forgot to clear. We're on Route 8 left.
0: Roger. We got more information from PD that Boston Avenue CDU has to be closed till further notice.
1: Copy, thank you.
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2: Engine 6. He said 65 Ardmore Road. Getting a call about them having a bonfire that the caller believes is beyond regulations.

Folk has been evacuated from the first floor. Alarm has been reset. Recall 23 will have the report.

0: headquarters.
1: Receive.
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